to many a torture session. Now they say I am a war criminal and I'm fading away. Father, please hear my complaint.

people exist before they're allowed to be free. Yes, and how many times can a man turn his head and pretend that he just doesn't

out to be free. Yes, and how many times can a man turn his head and pretend that he just doesn't

can look up before he can see the sky. Yes, and how many ears must one man have